0: Радіо.
1: Glacial is the wishing well. The icicles have ceased to melt. Every frozen tear

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Rich girl, she buys her dreams. It's a rich world behind the scenes. Green eyes, they tell it all.

says, oh, wrong number, sorry to waste your time. And I think to myself, why now? Why me? Why?